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3: 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Let's get it. Turn up. Drop some of that new ish.
2: Always.

Sometimes people will meet a version of you that survived the storms and have no idea what you went through and what it took to get there. Let's talk about it. I got that daily dose that you've been

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You have no idea what somebody had to survive just to be standing in front of you, just to have that success. You have no idea. And if you're in a season where life feels heavy right now, I need you, yes you, to hear me clearly. You have survived 100% of your hardest days. Every single one of them. The days you thought you wouldn't make it, where you wanted to sleep forever. You know exactly what I'm talking about. And the fact that you're still here means that something in you refuses to quit. Never underestimate your own strength, and don't let anyone else

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3: We have a crash on SR 160 in the westbound direction. This is just before Richards Boulevard. Three cars are involved in your left lane. That's backing up traffic from Del Paso Boulevard. If you want to move around this, you're going to want to take the Cap City Freeway. That's your Safeway reliable route. I'm Abby Curlett with traffic.
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2: Trouble on the bypass as you leave Woodland on I-5 southbound. We have a stalled out car just before Road 22 in your right lane, and that's slowing down traffic about a half mile before the exit. Once you're past that, it's looking much better working your way towards the airport or continuing towards Highway 99. I'm Abby Curlett with traffic.
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10: The United States hadn't reached a World Cup quarterfinal since 1930. The round of 16 match against Belgium became something stranger. A one-man stand. Tim Howard, the American goalkeeper, son of New Jersey, made 15 saves. The most ever recorded in a single World Cup match in the modern statistical era. Diving, parrying, blocking, palming away strike after strike. Belgium scored twice at extra time. Julian Green pulled one back. The USA went out, but Howard, his beard slick with sweat, became briefly a national folk figure. Americans photoshopping his face onto Mount Rushmore into the moon landing. He didn't win the match, he won the country's imagination. Sometimes that's the closest soccer comes in America.
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going to be it for me, baby. Enjoy the rest of your money-making Monday. 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
1: What I tell you about that dog? What I tell you about that dog? I told you the dog was hungry. I told you the dog was hungry. Told you the dog would bite. What I tell you, the dog would bite. I told you the dog would chase you. I told you the dog would chase you. Top Dog Law. You see what the dog doing? Do you understand how he moving? Do you see the marketing that the dog is doing? Do you see him on TV?

0: 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And off we go.
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0: And now, the next chapter of the Serta Counting Sheep.
1: Hey, Uncle Number One, why aren't we counted anymore?
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1: Oh, no!
2: 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It says the all-new Serta Perfect Sleeper with the Q4 support system has 4-in-1 perfectly interlinked coils that help relieve aches and back pain for perfect sleep night after night.
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0: Let's get it. Turn up. Drop some of that new ish.

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1: Are we going to have a good week? Are we going to have a great week? Or are we going to have a tough week? Sir Mahdi will tell us when we come back. We'll get our spiritual forecast for the week as a collective. And if you would like a free psychic reading, call now. 877-730-DCS1. Or you can leave us a voice message. What's Your Sign with Sir Mahdi is coming up after this.
0: Is it going down? Find out next.

0: Is it going down in the DM?
1: We're about to find out.
2: All right, so we have Sirmati on the line. If you would like a free psychic reading, call us 877-730-DCS1. Sirmati, welcome.
3: Yeah. What's good?
2: So what's excited, up? So excited. So before we get our spiritual forecast for the week, which we all desperately need, I want to know what the energy is looking like this week. You said you felt like someone listening needed a specific message. Go ahead and deliver that, please.
3: So I was picking up on somebody that doesn't feel very rooted right now. They feel very much in their head. The message that needs to be delivered to this person is that there's something deep

0: are happening in your life that you can't really measure with outside results, because everything that's happening is within you. There's a lot of healing taking place, and healing takes time. And I know you want to see the results in your life. You want to see things happening, but really you're doing some of the work that a lot of people avoid, and that's internal work. So I know right now everything feels uncertain, but there's a gift on the other side of this. You will come out on top. Trust that process. Right now, I know, like I said, you feel lost, but you will find that clarity that you're looking for, and you will find the external results that you're looking for. But take some time for yourself. This is a time for you to really connect with what needs to be healed.
1: When you mentioned the root, or maybe like an anchor, these are the tough parts. And what's on the other side is that beautiful flower after you water it. So just keep moving in that direction. Now, I really have had a lot of just anxiety. There's a lot going on in the world that is not good. Can you please give us our spiritual forecast for the week?
0: So as I told you guys last week, the last week was going to be crazy, that there was going to be a lot of difficult energy, and we're still very much still there. I'm picking up on a lot of fire in the collective, a lot of anger in the collective. And honestly, at this point, you don't have to be a psychic to pick that up, because you're feeling it yourself in your own life. This week, I feel like there are going to be major energetic shifts, and it is going to be a time where we can't trust everything we see, because there is a specific placement where the sun is at in the sky. It's very tricky. So not everything that we're being shown is the reality of things. And so whatever messaging you're seeing in the media, question everything, because we have to kind of, like you were saying earlier with the anchor, anchor into ourselves. We have discernment. We have to use that discernment in order to navigate this week more effectively, because right now it's a time of pause and not action. I know that a lot of people want to take action, but when we're convoluted in this energy, we're easily going to make the wrong actions. So take your time and really sit with what you want to do, and then take the action after.
1: When you said taking the wrong action, I understand, because sometimes things are done out of anger.
2: Nothing goes well when you're caught up in your emotions.
1: Absolutely not, DJ Automatic. Okay, thank you so much, Sirmati. 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You can set up an appointment there. And as usual, we'll talk to you again next Monday, same time, same place. Madi, we needed that today. We love you. Thank you so much. Sponsored by Kohl's.
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1: 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Traffic.
5: Trouble on the bypass as you leave Woodland on I-5 southbound. We have a stalled out car just before Road 22 in your right lane, and that's slowing down traffic about a half mile before the exit. Once you're past that, it's looking much better, working your way towards the airport or continuing towards Highway 99. I'm Abby Curlett with traffic.
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3: Population 330,000, roughly the size of Pittsburgh. Iceland qualified for their first World Cup in 2018 with a part-time coach, a dentist. Their opening match drew Argentina. Lionel Messi missed a penalty. Iceland held on, 1-1. Final whistle. The traveling Icelandic fans packed into one corner of the stadium broke into the Viking thunderclap that they brought to Euro 2016 2 years before. The smallest nation ever to qualify for a World Cup. They wouldn't make it past the group. Their fans, an entire country. Football occasionally makes room for stories like this.
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2: How do you feel about your boyfriend, girlfriend, husband, wife having lunch or dinner or after work drinks with somebody they work with who is not the same, who's the opposite sex? I mean, you just traveled across the world with one of the most beautiful people I know. Her name is Summer. I am not exaggerating. Summer is about 5'9". She is a former cheerleader, professional cheerleader, dancer in sports like the NBA. Gorgeous woman. And she was Otto's travel buddy. I don't have a problem with that because I trust you.
3: You know what's funny? I can just hear Summer right now going, keep going, Dana. Keep going.
2: Exactly.
3: Keep talking about it.
2: Tell me she's not beautiful. You know, you look at her. She's a gorgeous woman. I sit next to her. I'm like, God, why am I next to this person? She's so beautiful.
3: She's a beautiful woman, but do you know what she is? She's the homie. That's what she is. She's just my friend. That's all there is to it.
2: And I trust you 100%. Well, there's some discussions happening right now. Some people think it's not okay that if you have a work husband, wife husband, that it can lead to other things. And that's what we're going to talk about when we come back. So have you had an incident in your life where the person you're with ends up hooking up with somebody they work with? Or are you that person? 877-730-DCS1. Or is it all innocent? Like you have a work husband or a work wife and everything's good. Call now or text and we're going to talk about it when we come back.

0: Trouble on the bypass as you leave Woodland on I-5 southbound. We have a stalled out car just before Road 22 in your right lane, and that's slowing down traffic about a half mile before the exit. Once you're past that, it's looking much better working your way towards the airport or continuing towards Highway 99. I'm Abby Curlett with traffic.
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3: Having lunch or dinner with the opposite sex at work, is that a good thing, a bad thing? Is it a thing? It's a thing if you let it be a thing. And so we have James on the line. James, what are your thoughts about having a work wife or a work husband?
4: My dad taught me if it looks like a duck and walks like a duck and talks like a duck, it's probably a duck.
3: Yeah.
4: And for me, in my personal situation with my wife, we've been together 20 years, I just don't put her in a position to have to worry if I'm a duck, right?
3: Oh,
4: so I just don't ever go to lunch. It's not even an option. If a female coworker was like, do you want to? The answer is no. I'm sorry, I've got a wife and kids, and if I've got time to go to lunch with you, I've got time to play catch with my kids.
5: Oh,
4: so it's a different,
3: my gosh.
5: You're not a duck, you're a goose.
3: No.
4: Right? According to my kids, I'm a golden goose.
3: Daddy, can you Apple Pay me?
5: Oh,
3: Apple Pay me? Can you send me Starbucks money, Daddy?
4: When my son asks for college tuition, I'm going to hand him his Fortnite receipts and say, here.
3: There you go, James.
5: Oh, I haven't laughed at a dad joke in a long time. That's funny, James. Thank you, James.
3: Thank you so much.
4: Thanks.
3: We love you.
4: Y'all have a great day.
3: Thank
4: you
3: for listening.
4: Enjoy listening.
3: Oh, James, that means the world to me. Love you. Bye.
4: Have a good one.
3: So we have Karen on line two. Karen, are you okay with your boyfriend having lunch or dinner with the opposite sex?
6: Oh, no. I mean, it should be a personal choice. Like, my partner, if they want to go out to lunch, it's fine. Mm-hmm. But I shouldn't have to tell them, don't do it, you know?
3: Are you married?
6: I'm in a relationship right now.
3: Mm-hmm.
6: My person is, he's about to deploy. As a matter of fact, I went to this place and I got offered a job. But the person that offered me the job, he had already made it clear that he was interested. Because previously I had gone in there and he had asked about going out to lunch.
3: Oh,
6: at that time, I wasn't with nobody.
3: Yeah,
6: exactly.
3: Yeah.
6: At that time, I was single. So I was like, oh, yeah, we'll talk about it. But we never did anything. Never went out, never hang out, nothing. This time I went back to the business and he offered a job. But I already know his intentions, so I declined because it would be disrespectful. And I don't even need my person to tell me, don't go for that job because it's a better job. It's on.

0: honestly.
1: Right.
0: But if I go for it, I knowingly am putting myself in that situation.
1: That's inappropriate for that man to offer you a position because it kind of puts him in a position of power over you.
2: What? Man, and it's abusing a little... the position of power? Never.
3: Never.
0: Oh,
3: you
0: can never do anything like that. That never happened.
1: I love that Otto and Anthony are able to joke about that.
3: I was going to say, you mean hire the hot girl? Who would hire the hot girl?
1: Hi, Karen.
2: Sorry you got to go to that, Karen, for real, though. That's really, it's not cool.
1: It's wrong.
2: Yeah, it's not good.
0: But see, it happens all the time.
2: Whoa.
1: Okay, when I met Otto, I used to work at this radio station. This general manager had a crush on me, and he would make me feel so uncomfortable because I was a single mom, and I had a lot going on. And I almost felt like if I didn't talk to him, he would fire me. And I needed money to pay bills and feed my kids, so.
0: But see, they do it all the time, though. It happens the time. And then if you say something, they look at you like, you really think you're that hot?
1: Exactly.
0: Like, you really think that high of yourself? Then you are the crazy one. So it's like, you just kind of like, personally, I have left jobs because of that.
1: You're damned if you do, and you're damned if you don't. I get it. Karen, we love you. Thank you for calling.
0: Of course. Thank you. Bye.
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2: Kim Kardashian and Lewis Hamilton are Instagram official, at least on her page.
3: Not on his.
2: She posted video. It's just like a carousel, right? But the third swipe right is her riding a bike with him. But here's the thing. She is not good on the bicycle. She almost fell and she left it in the carousel. Hilarious. Take a listen. That sounds like some kind of jungle bird. I swear I've heard that bird. It's like, I don't even know how she did that. But she almost fell on a bicycle. She kept it on there. I love that she's able to laugh at herself.
4: She did sound like a bird. Imagine if like you described it as a bird watcher with, here we have a Northern American influencer out in the wilds.
2: That's what it sounded like. Oh, that was so good. You made Anthony snort. Yeah. You made him snort. I'm happy for her. I love that she's in love right now.
5: Yep.
2: But Mamacita Kim, let me talk to you. This ain't it. This is not it. And I love you. This is why I'm talking. This is why I'm telling you. He is the kind of guy that falls hard for very beautiful women for a short little baby period of time, and then he moves on. And if that's what you're here for, if you're here for a good time, not a long time, as in the words of Drake, we got you. But otherwise, no, because he's been with Nicole Scherzinger, he's been with Shakira, he's been with blah, blah, and Rihanna, and blah, blah, and blah, blah, and blah, blah, and on, and on, and on. And I'm afraid that Kim Kardashian might just be another notch in his belt.
4: Mm. Oh, well, it's a nice belt. I'll say that.
2: Yeah, no, he's pretty and she's pretty too. I don't know who's prettier.
4: I think it's going to be a good relationship for her. I think this is going to be the best relationship for her that I've ever witnessed, because he's very secure in himself because of that immaculate dating resume he's had. I think he's more secure than Pete or Kanye were about who he is as a man.
3: Okay.
2: Perhaps.
3: When did you start watching F1?
4: Oh, I don't really watch it, but I know he dated all them women. And I don't really
2: watch F1 either. I know how popular it is. I get it. But I know that man is making $60 million a year. So he must be secure in himself.
3: Oh, yeah. He's definitely financially secure for sure.
2: I mean, not nearly like her. She's a billionaire. And I know I can't even conceptualize billion. Most people can't. There was a whole study done on this. But at least he knows who he is. And like I said, I'm happy for her because she does look happy. I just, you know, is she going to have another heartbreak? That's the question.
3: He's had a lot of short stint relationships, like you said. Gigi Hadid, Rihanna, Kendall Jenner, it says, was his girlfriend.
2: They didn't date. They're still friends.
3: Rita Ora.
2: Good friends.
3: He was with Winnie Harlow for 2 years.
2: He was with Winnie Harlow.
3: He dated Nicki Minaj?
2: What?
3: Dude. Yeah, it says Nicki Minaj here too.
2: She's a baddie.
3: Sofia Vergara?
4: He is that guy. And a very happy Kim K is exciting, because that leads to a very artistically driven and motivated Kanye West on the music side.
2: Well, we haven't had it yet. Let's wait for it to come. Hopefully we'll get that soon. Check the video of Kim Kardashian's bike debacle at Dana Cortez and at Dana Cortez Show on IG. We'll be back after this. 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
1: You know, I always come in here super cheery, but I just want to say something. I don't like running errands. I really don't. Good morning. Welcome to the Dana Cortez Show. I am Dana Cortez.
2: DJ Automatic.
3: I go by Anthony A.
1: Whenever I feel like I'm my most tired, I've got to go run an errand.
3: Oh.
1: Like, no matter what, I'm like, I want to go home and work out and, you know, do stuff, blah, blah. Can't. Got to go run an errand. Last week, Otto and I, every single day, had to go do something.
2: That's part of adulting.
1: Oh,
3: oh, there you go, Automatic.
2: It's just the way life is at this point.
1: You know how people say, if you'd win like $5 million on the lotto, what would you do? I would hire me someone to run my errands. Oh. I'm not calling you an assistant. I'm not giving you a fancy title.
2: And you basically have one with all your app people.
1: It doesn't work that way. I always end up forgetting something, and I'm not paying $10 to deliver trash bags. I'm going to go run an errand and get them. But going to the tax office and going and doing this, and oh my gosh, we have to take the car, and we have to do this, and the cat needs something. And I'm like, oh my God.
2: A lot of the times it's the cat. It just feels like the cat runs our life at this point.
1: Oh,
3: and
1: my gosh.
3: I feel like a lot of times, too, it's like the errands always hit on the longest day of your life, right?
2: This is going to be the longest week of our life.
1: I've got so much to do today, and blessings, my mother is cancer-free.
2: Yes.
3: Oh, yes. Yes,
1: so happy.
3: Yes.
1: But of course, she still has to go see the doctor. There's still a lot to do, reconstructive surgery, so I will be accompanying her today to MD Anderson, and right after that, I have to go practice hosting all these wonderful FIFA events. I'm so blessed to be a part of them. I'm tired. And I haven't even gotten started.
3: And then when you get home, there's a big pile of laundry waiting for you.
1: Yes, and then I have to go run an errand anyway.
2: Hey, did I tell you that Dana's mom and dad are back at the house?
3: No, how's that going?
2: It's good. I mean, we got a full house. We got four adults and two cats.
1: Yeah, it's a lot. It's a lot going on. I think that we had to travel this past weekend, and I think they were happy to see us go.
2: I know. Adolfo was like, when I walked in the door, he's like, oh.
1: Yeah, they're back.
3: You know what? And, I'm thankful that they're back, too. God bless everything going on with your mom.
1: Yes.
3: But also, you guys try to rope me into some of your errands as well, too. You guys gave me the good old, well, you could stay at my place over the weekend, and you guys could take my dog out and feed the cats.
1: I know. I did.
2: Anthony shot that one down right away. Yeah. I was like, oh, we got a free cat sitter.
1: I was like, we could just have him take care of the cats. He's like, nah. I got a place to stay. All right. Anyway, what do we have for National Day, Anthony A?
3: We'll start with National Strawberry Rhubarb Pie Day.
1: I had thought I'd never had a strawberry pie, but now I remember I did.

0: when they didn't have the cherry ones, my grandmother would grab those strawberry pies that were like handheld. It's a little Mrs. Baird, white and blue, with a little orange package. Do you remember what I'm talking about?
1: Oh, they hate, old school. They hate to see me coming.
0: So good. We had a Mrs. Baird in the town I grew up in. And so we would go in there. They closed that thing down a long time ago. But I remember it smelled like bread when you drive by it. It was so good. Okay, what's next?
1: We also have National Donald Duck Day.
0: Oh, Donald Duck. He's probably one of the most famous. Is he? He's Disney, right?
2: Yeah.
0: Disney characters of all time.
2: Yeah.
1: And one of the most
3: famous. You met him on the boat, Dana. Come
0: on. Oh, yeah, I forgot I met Donald. Yeah.
1: One of the most famous non-pant wearers of all time as well, too.
0: Yeah, him and Winnie the Pooh, another Disney non-pant wearing character. My favorite Disney character has got to be, oh my gosh, this is so hard. I mean, I love watching Coco, but character-wise, probably Stitch.
4: Ohana means family.
0: I love him.
3: Another guy who doesn't wear pants.
0: Oh, yeah. What is going on with the pantless? Down in the Dam is coming up next.

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4: From the Big O Tires Traffic Center, El Dorado Hills to Folsom and Sacramento, westbound Highway 50 is moving along at the speed limit to Highway 99, Interstate 5, and Interstate 80 in West Sacramento, no problems. That's traffic. I'm Joey Vlasny.
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2: I wanted to bring my take on real coffee to the community. When I got my Toyota BZ, I realized it had something special. 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But I'm not the only one chasing my dream. For some, that means making a statement. 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Others like to take the path less traveled. 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
3: Imagine what you can do with an all-electric vehicle that gets you. 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
1: If you missed your down in the DM, here it is.
2: The couple we're going to talk to today, Automatic and Anthony A., they've been together about 4 years, and honestly, they just kind of started having issues not too long ago, maybe 3 months.
3: What kind of issues are they having?
2: So Abigail's pretty sure that her man, Ronnie, he's trying to meet other women. Like, he's talking to them and stuff on Instagram.
3: So, wait, so she knows 100 that he's trying to meet other women, like, in person?
2: I'm pretty sure that's what she said to me when she messaged me.
4: Okay, how does she know they haven't met already?
2: She doesn't know, Aunt, but she knows he's hiding his phone from her, and he turns it upside down when they're eating.
3: So it's not looking good for Ronnie.
2: Nope, I'm just going to bring Abigail on the line. Now I'm taking you off hold. Hi, Abigail.
5: Hi.
2: I want you to talk to me about the way Ronnie is acting now, because you said he's acting differently.
5: Yeah. Well, he's changed. Mm-hmm. It started about 3 or 4 months ago. And like I said, he's been hiding his phone. He turns it upside down. We're eating.
4: Maybe he just doesn't want you spying on him.
3: And I mean, this might not sound like nice to you, but he might just be looking at.
5: Maybe that's true. I don't know. But he's also messaging this woman. She's single. And he never mentioned her to me. And now he's asking her to call him.
2: And you don't think it has anything to do with business or anything like that? Like, it's not work related?
5: No. She's got her account on private. She's got like 3 exes in her name.
3: Oh, and she's got red flag.
5: Yeah. No, she's got half naked pictures all over her Instagram.
2: Oh, my God.
4: Okay, dude. Yeah, dude, that sounds like a bot. She's probably not even real.
5: No, that's what I thought, but then I made a fake profile, and she accepted me. No, she's real.
3: You made a fake profile? have you ever thought that you might, like, if you made a fake profile to spy on your man, you might be the one with the problem.
5: I'm only doing it because he's not being honest. Mm-hmm. I know there's something going on.
3: It's still weird, though.
5: We don't even... It's just gotten bad. It's bad.
2: Oh, my gosh, girl. This is hard.
5: We've been together so long. I put everything into this relationship, and I understand.
2: And if you know what? If you've got the girl's name, we can make this call right now.
5: Okay. It's Chrissy. That's so corny. I have his number.
3: It does sound like a bot.
2: But go ahead. Go ahead with the number.
5: I does. Okay.
6: Hello, this is Ron.
2: Ronnie, baby. What you up to, man? What you doing?
6: Mm-hmm.
2: Oh, I'm sorry. You know what? I apologize. I didn't even tell you who this is. Do you want to maybe take a guess?
6: Nah, look, lady, I'm at work. Is there something I can do for you?
2: Maybe. It's Chrissy from Instagram.
6: Oh, man. What you doing? What's going on?
2: Yeah, well, you tell me, baby. What's up?
6: I don't know, man. This is crazy.
2: What was so crazy? You told me to call, so I did. And I thought you wanted us to get to know each other, you know, a little better.
6: Yeah, for sure.
2: So, hey, let me just get to the point. You know what I was thinking, Ronnie? Maybe you want to come by, you know, my spot later tonight. I can open up a bottle of red, throw on a little track.

0: Absol. We can talk a little,
1: Talk, huh? You want to talk?
0: Not really. I think you know what I want. You said you wanted it too.
1: Oh, man, look.
2: Is it going down in the DM? Find out next.

0: Is it going down in the DM?
1: We're about to find out.
2: Abigail is almost 100% sure that her man Ronnie is like chatting with other ladies online. She feels it. She knows it because he's acting differently, even the way he's got his phone.
3: He's been hiding his phone. He turns it upside down. We're eating. But he's also messaging this woman. And he never mentioned her to me. And now he's asking her to call him.
2: The upside down phone thing, come on. That's just not right. It's not right. But it could be that they've just been together a long time and Abigail's, you know, kind of making things up in her head.

0: Get a little paranoid, or it could be going down in the DM. Well, let's take a listen and find out. Hey, let me just get to the point. You know what I was thinking, Ronnie? Maybe you want to come by, you know, my spot later tonight. I can open up a bottle of red, throw on a little trap soul. We can talk a little, you know.
1: Talk, huh? You want to talk?
0: Not really. I think you know what I want. You said you wanted it too.
1: Oh, man, look. You're a beautiful woman.
0: Oh,
1: man.
0: My gosh, baby. You think I'm beautiful? For real?
1: Come on, babe. Don't play. You know you're fine as... But thing is, well... All right, real talks. I got a girl.
0: Hold on. You have a girlfriend?
1: Yeah, I mean, I like the messages, and I love looking at you, but I'm kind of with someone.
0: Hold on, Roddy. Why did you tell me you wanted to meet up if you have a girlfriend?
1: I don't know, man. My girl, she's kind of, you know, I don't know, man. I was just.
2: I hear you. Yeah, I cook, I clean, I even do stupid laundry. Oh, my God.
0: Abigail, I'm going to need you to stop just a second because I need to explain to Ronnie what's going on.
2: Ronnie, it's me.
0: Ronnie, my name is Dana Cortez from the Dana Cortez Show. Your girlfriend, Abigail, she's been listening to us the whole time. This is called a down in the DM.
1: Okay.
2: Why are you talking to this woman? Seriously, tell me, or it's over. I'm done.
1: What do you mean it's over? Yo, let's talk tonight, okay?
2: No, what are you doing? What is this about?
1: It's you, all right? It's you. You sit around in old pajama pants all day. You don't get ready. We never go anywhere.
2: Really?
1: I was just talking. I didn't do anything.
2: You're blaming me? You're blaming me for you cheating on me. Are you serious?
1: Cheating on you? Did you hear what I just said? You really want to talk about this? Get off this crazy line and call me.
2: I don't understand why you did this.
0: Abigail, he already hung up, girl. He hung the phone up, girl. He's gone. He disconnected the line.
2: No, he's calling me. Should I answer?
0: Yes. You two need to talk. He told you.
3: And remember, he didn't do anything wrong.
0: Yeah, he told that woman he had a girlfriend. Go answer the phone. It did not go down in the DM. I'm unhappy that Ronnie is blaming Abigail for him slipping. You're not supposed to be calling people. You're not supposed to be flirting with people. You're not supposed to be messaging women and telling them how hot they are.
4: I feel like he cheated.
5: I didn't cross the line, though. He was entertaining the idea of cheating, but he didn't do it.
0: Well, I would be upset if Otto entertained anything like that.
3: As somebody in a relationship, yeah, if they took it that far, I have a problem with that.
0: Yeah, I would have a problem with you. Like, seriously, but the one thing I did hear, Anthony, when you said, well, I heard her, she's not doing anything. I heard her doing a lot. She cooks, she cleans, she does his laundry, and it doesn't sound like Ronnie's doing a lot.
5: Mm.
0: He spends a lot of time on the phone. Maybe if you'd help your girl, she might be up for getting ready and going out.
3: It doesn't even sound like that. It sounds like they're just not communicating. There's a lack of communication because he's like, hey, you're not getting ready. You're not taking care of yourself. You're not doing this. And she's like, hey, I'm cooking, cleaning, taking out, doing everything.
0: That's the communication part right there that you discuss, that you're talking, referring to rather, Otto. I'm getting upset. And let me tell you why. Because sometimes on Saturday, your girl here, I got a lot to do. A lot. And I do not sit down. I'm moving across the apartment. And I know Otto knows exactly where I'm going. And he says, I'm bored. I want to do something. I want to choke him. I literally look at him. I say, you want to do something? I got some things for you to do.
5: Ooh.
0: How about helping me fold some clothes?
5: Oh.
0: How about helping me clean the kitchen? You know what? I'm about to tell him
3: that
0: toilet.
3: I want to do something fun. I don't want to do that.
0: Me too. But the toilets don't clean themselves, sir.
3: Well, you can buy a toilet that does that now.
0: No, you can't. No. And so I don't feel my sexiest when I'm scrubbing the toilet. I'm sorry. You know, I apologize for that. But
3: how did I know this is going to get turned around on me?
0: It's not being turned around. I'm explaining why Abigail might not be getting ready. Now, I don't know her personal situation, but I'll tell you right now, when I'm exhausted, the last thing on my mind is getting dressed up and going out. Because I'm already tired. Because I'm not bored. I read this whole study. We're going to have to do this another day. A whole study that said one of the most stressful things for a woman is watching her husband sit on the couch. And I felt that study.
3: I didn't think that was real.
0: It's a USC study. It's not a joke. Of course you thought it was
3: a joke. You just can't stand to watch me relax, can you? I work all the time. You can't just stand to watch me just chill for a second.
0: Otto, I love when you chill. That's why I wash. You got home the other day and I physically unpacked everything for you and folded it and put it away. Of course I love to see you rest. I need that reciprocated. 877-730-DCS1. I see where Ronnie's coming from. But don't you see Abigail's point of view too? Call us up now. Let's talk about it when we come back.
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1: From the Big O Tires Traffic Center, Elk Grove into and through Sacramento. So far, northbound Highway 99 is moving along at the speed limit. In the meantime, northbound Interstate 5 is a wide open ride too. That's traffic. I'm Joey Vlasny.
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1: Yeah.
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2: It's all going down at the SAP Center in San Jose, Friday, June 19th. The tickets are courtesy of Live Nation.
0: Yeah, second. No, I'm not going to sit here and sing Shakira all morning. No, I just love her so much. And you know, Otto and I talk about this over and over. I've been a fan of her since Pies Descalzos. She's a beautiful person. She's an amazing performer. I love that for the World Cup, you know, which is happening right in the U.S., first time since 1999, she got those kids that go viral from Africa on her in her video.
2: Oh.
0: The ghetto, I can't remember what they call themselves. Somebody knows, 877-730-DCS1. But they were so excited to dance with Shakira. Some of them were crying. They couldn't believe that happened. She's just such a wonderful lady. So if you want to win the tickets, text Fuego, F-U-E-G-O, to 916-909-1025, and you're qualified. Good luck. Back with more next.

0: moves fast, so we'll give you three stories you need to know.
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3: Can a single mom raise a strong man without a father present in the home?
4: Of course. We've seen it happen over and over.
3: Otto, thank you. I believe that to be true. But are there certain things that only a dad can teach a boy?
4: I
3: think so, too. There is a man on the internet who's gone viral, and they're calling him the internet dad. And I'm telling you right now, you've got to listen to what this man has to say. And I will also share his information just in case you're raising a boy and you might need a little help every now and then. So that story and his info is coming up next.
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5: 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You regulate any stealing of his property. We're damn good too. But you can't be any geek off the street. 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
2: Okay, so did you grow up without a father? If so, how did you learn to be a man? Or how did you overcome the insecurities, if you're a girl, of not having a father in your household? And I think that's a pretty legitimate question. There's a gentleman by the name of Ron Kenny. He has a YouTube channel that he thought was just going to help a couple of people. And he's changing the lives of boys and men, rather, all across the country.
3: My name's Rob Kenny, and I've been called the Internet's dad. The comments for how I was filling a void left in their life. Maybe their dad passed away or their dad left. I thought the channel was going to help 30 or 40 people, how to tie a tie, how to change a tire, how to cook. I've even read a few children's books, how to plant your grass seed. I'm trying to encourage, empower, and edify. Try to not waste your time because I don't want you to spend your whole time on the internet. You should be out enjoying life, right?
2: I saw the reaction of one man. This is a grown man, by the way, watching Mr. Kenny read a children's book, and the man just burst into tears. I'm getting emotional thinking about it. I'm not even playing you the audio. He said he'd never had anyone read a nighttime story to him. A man read that to him, and it just hit him so hard. Mr. Kenny is literally helping people. I didn't think about something like that, you know, putting a tie on. That's probably something your dad teaches you.
4: Yeah, and then you talk about insecurities earlier, Dana, and not having a father in your life can also, like, develop a lot of insecurities for men later on in life because there's a lot of things you don't know how to do. And tying the tie was one of the first things that actually it was my grandma's neighbor originally helped me tie a tie. Shout out to Roy.
2: Oh, he was the first Anthony. Person.
4: And then also my Uncle Leroy, rest in peace, helped me do it. And then the crazy thing is, flash forward 5 years later, when my younger brother and all of his friends were in high school, I helped all of them tie their ties.
2: Oh. Really, Anthony?
4: Yeah,
2: oh, my gosh.
4: Yeah.
2: And then guess what? One day they'll tell that story. You know Anthony A. from the radio?
4: Yeah.
2: He helped me how to tie my tie. I just never thought about things like that. Changing the oil. Because I had such a strong matriarch around me, right? My grandmother, my mom, even my Tia Sylvia, my Aunt Sylvia, they were always around me to show me how to do things. I didn't think about it like that. I know that you can anyone can raise a strong man. It is a little different, though, to see that man burst into tears when a grown man is reading a children's book made me think there's a lot of emotions that go along.
5: I think that, you know, people who grew up without a dad, there's a void that's going to be there because, I mean, my dad was definitely, he wasn't very handy. He wasn't very chivalrous. He was not very polite, but he was a very hard worker. He was super intelligent, and he taught me to be a man. He taught me what respect means, and I think respect is a big part of being a man.
2: And he did teach you how to take care of your family, too, because your dad, no matter what, he always took care of you and your three siblings.
5: He was a very hardworking man.
2: Yes.
5: And yeah, he always, no matter what, he always went to work. He always, you know, he brought home the bacon.
4: I have a question for you, Automatic. Do you think that you said your dad helped you become a man? Do you think that's like understanding how to navigate through emotions while protecting your manhood?
5: Yes. I think obviously I'm not an open book, but I'm way more open than he was.
4: And for me, that was always a big learning curve for me, is because I didn't have a man around in my life to say, hey, you got to keep on going. My mom and my grandmother had a lot of grit with them, but it was very acceptable in my house to cry. And that was tricky, learning that, how to navigate that emotion as an adult.
5: Oh,
2: I think that shows strength, though. And that's one thing, Otto, you're not a crier, right? In your house, you said your dad would say, don't cry, I'll give you something to cry about.
5: I'll give you something to cry about. And then I have two other brothers, so there's a lot of testosterone going on in our house. I feel bad for my mom and my sister to be...
2: Emotional intelligence is strength. I always tell this story. You may not know who Canelo Alvarez is, because I'll be honest, I knew who he was, but I'm not like this boxing aficionado. He's a boxer, pound for pound, one of the greatest, right? And we got hired to go cover his fight. Everybody's talking about stats. I don't know anything about that. I only knew that I'd seen a video of his son online crying. And the guy who trains this huge boxer is saying, don't cry, in Spanish, telling his son, don't cry. And then Canelo Alvarez, the champion, calls his son over and says, no, you need to cry. You need to cry because that's what a man does. When you feel something, you let it out and you'll feel better. Do you understand? And the little boy was like, yeah. That was my question to him. Why did you do that? And he said, I didn't learn that from my father. I learned the opposite. And it really had a negative effect on me. So I don't want that for my son. That's why I say emotional intelligence is extremely important. You need to teach your boys that it's okay to let it out. Because if not, they're going to take it out on people that they shouldn't be taking it out on.
4: You got to understand that balance for sure. I definitely agree with you. And also, it's a tricky thing to navigate, though, because if you're too emotional, that's not good for life either.
5: Mm-mm. And it's a slippery slope as a man because, you know, you could be emotionally appealing to women, but at the same time, they're like,
4: oh my God.
5: Yeah. I'm going to tell you right now, if you say, if you can say I'm emotionally intelligent and do all this stuff, but if you cry in front of your girl and you're doing it in the wrong situation, she's going to think about you differently. I'm
4: 100%,
5: sorry.
4: 100%, dude. There's some women now who view me as, oh, he's such a nice guy. And you can't recover from that.
2: That's a good thing. Why would you not want to be a nice guy?
4: Because I want to be a man. I want to be a leader. I want to be a, you know, I want to be like Canelo Alvarez.
2: Oh, well, see, then you need to cry, according to him. If you want Rob Kinney's information so you can watch his YouTube, please hit me up at Dana Cortez on Instagram.

0: Instagram. There might be some moms out there who, want to help their sons out if dad's not around. 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

0: It's time for your down in the DM.
1: All right, it's time for your down in the DM. We got Bryson on the line. His wife, Hannah, well, let me backtrack a little bit. They've been married 4 years. Now, Hannah, she travels a lot for work, right? She's on the road. Now, all of a sudden, Bryson sees this message come through from some man. She, you know, Bryson says it doesn't look work-related at all to him, so go ahead and take him off hold. First question out the gate, Bryson, I got to ask is, what's in that message that makes you think she's linking up with him?
2: She sent him her number, and he says he called her tomorrow so they can decide where to meet.
3: Maybe it's for work.
4: Yeah, is she going to L.A. for work?
2: Yeah, she goes. She's going for work, but it just didn't feel right. Okay. She says, I'm crazy, and I shouldn't be looking through her phone.
1: Okay, you know what, Bryce? I'm going to tell you something. She got a little point there. Now, you want to do a down on the DM call because of one Instagram message. I have to ask, has she ever done anything else like this before? I mean, you guys have been married for 4 years.
2: Dana, if I'm wrong, I'll deal with it. I need to put my mind at ease. I can't stop thinking about it.
3: Man, dude, I feel that, dude. Bro, then you're thinking about just like your wife, you know, was queen of the castle. She's out there doing nasty things.
4: Oh, come on. Now
3: taking his DMs from some

0: Dude.
1: Why would you even say that? He just said, my mind is racing, and you just made it, like, even worse by with the jerk move here. Come
0: on. You know what?
1: Obviously, this guy's concerned.
2: Okay. Why don't you do it, Anthony? Why don't you be the one?
0: Yeah, I'll do it. I'll do this one. Yeah, my bad. I don't care, really,
3: who does it. I just want to do something.
0: Okay. All right, man, I got you.
2: Okay, Bryson, you know what? Give me your wife's phone number. Give me Hannah's number, and we're going to make the call right now.
3: Sure. Your number is... The guy is a Nick... On IG. I'm guessing it's Nick.
0: Okay, so I'm Nick, and me and your wife are meeting up while she's in L.A. for work?
3: That's right.
2: Okay, automatic dial it.
1: Here we go.
4: Hello, this is Hannah.
0: Hey, Hannah. It's Nick from Instagram. I wanted to catch up before you got to L.A.
5: Is it going down? Find out next.

0: Bryson and Hannah married for 4 years, and I thought everything was going great. And this down to the DM, I was like, oh, he's mistaken, you know, blah, blah, blah. And he was. Nothing went down to the DM, but something did kind of happen. So Anthony is pretending to be Hannah's, whoever the man was she's messaging, because Bryson, when he contacted me, my wife, Hannah, is talking to some guy. She's going on a work trip. He was thoroughly convinced she was going to mess around. So this was the conversation between Hannah and Anthony, who's pretending to be this guy, Nick, that she's talking to.
1: I wanted to catch up before you got to L.A. Do you don't want to meet up for dinner and drinks later? Like, I know you're getting to L.A. and, you know, it's...
2: Why would we go to dinner?
1: We don't have to go to dinner. We could do whatever you want.
2: Will your husband be joining us?
1: My husband?
2: You said you would both meet us, that we'd be all meeting at the warehouse so we could finalize the materials.
0: It was work-related. Like I said, it didn't go down in the DM. But then things got a little more strange because Bryson failed to disclose a very important thing about their marriage.
3: Why wouldn't you give me a clear answer about the Instagram message?
2: You have the problem, not me. You cheated and I'm the bad guy? How does that work?
0: Hold on, Bryson. You cheated on your wife and we're calling her?
3: It was an accident.
4: This is what's going on. He did something wrong and now he doesn't trust her because he messed up.
2: Okay, an accident, first of all, Bryson. And who the hell are you people?
3: I'm sorry. I shouldn't have done this, but you didn't have to pull out all our business on the radio.
2: You had them call me and you're saying I'm putting all our business on the radio?
3: Yeah, I know. But you didn't have to say all of that.
0: So he didn't like the fact that she was like, wait, you're the one that had the discretion and now you're calling like blah blah, and he's embarrassed. That's what it is. He's embarrassed. One of the things that really got on my nerves is when he said it was an accident. No sir, it was not an accident. If you would just apologize, perhaps you could fix this break that you caused in the relationship.
5: I think the term might be not an accident, but a lapse in judgment. And he had a mistake, and the mistakes happen. And she is the one who's putting it out on Front Street, because the part about him going, what he did in the past, we didn't even call to ask any of that. She could have just hung up on him.
0: No, she could not have hung up on him. No, I needed to hear that. I needed to know what was going on so that maybe he can have second thoughts about the way he's behaving. That's my thing, is that if you did what you did wrong. And the thing is, he's not taking accountability. Do you understand? That's why she's doing what she's doing. That's why she's not saying who Nick is. And she's like, don't worry about it. Stop going through my stuff, because he's not accepting responsibility for his behavior.
5: Are you sure she doesn't want to be petty and more than being...
0: Yes,
5: like, you know,
0: she wants
5: really
0: to be petty. Yes, and she deserves to be petty. Ramon, welcome to the Dana Cortez Show. So if your partner stepped out on you, would you at least give it one try? And what are your thoughts on this conversation? Good morning.
6: So I was the Bryce. I stepped out on my wife and I would blame her that she was cheating on me.
0: Oh my God.
4: And it was just your guilty conscience?
6: Yes. And I would tell you, my guilty conscience ended up ruining a good friendship that she had with a good friend of her, a guy friend that she's known since she was like in the eighth grade.
0: Oh no, and Ramon.
6: Yeah. My stupidity messes the guy, because they're like, she's like, well, I'm going through Dallas. I'm going to meet up. We can stop and say hi, because we were going through our thing, you know?
0: Yeah.
6: And I thought, oh my God, she's going to pay me back now. And yeah, I messed that up.
0: Because he didn't want to put up with it, right? He was like, I can't be in the middle of all this. Now, do they talk now, or he just, they couldn't reconcile?
6: He hasn't contacted my wife since. It's been good, like, almost a year now. And I've tried to mention again, but I feel like, I'm like, it was my own fault, my guilty conscience, you know? And she's not like his woman, like, keeping it a secret. Like, oh my God, it's a secret. She did tell me. And of course, that's why I say when people cheat, they should be careful of their guilty conscience.
0: Oh, that part right there. If you're going to do it, you have to be careful of your guilty conscience, because you could further damage the relationship. Now, Mel, you've been holding for a little bit. Have you been through something similar? Good morning. Welcome to the Dana Cortez Show.
7: Yes, I have. The first 5 years of my marriage, my wife stepped out on me.
0: Oh,
7: and we had a 1-year-old child.
0: Now, did she change her ways, and are you still together?
7: Yes, that was the first 5 years, and we just celebrated 35 years last week.
0: Oh my gosh, Mel, oh my gosh, I got chills when you said that. And if you had not given her another chance, you wouldn't be married for 35 years. That's incredible.
4: What made you give her another chance?
7: I had a 1-year-old son, and I wanted to make sure my son was brought up the right way, to make sure he graduated from school, which he did. But it's a little flip side to it. It's because of the things she took me through during the process. I found a letter that she had initially signed her last name for his last name.
0: Oh, no.
7: And that told me apart right today. I mean.
4: Yeah, that would hurt my feelings right now.
0: Yeah.
7: I love my wife, but I can't say that I'm in love with her.
0: You have never truly forgotten this. You've forgiven her, but you have not forgotten it. It's inside your heart. Right. You're still in pain.
7: And I can't show her no affection still right now because I still think about that. My son had pneumonia and she literally, I went to get him some medicine and she took this baby out in the cold rain to go see this guy on the bus.
0: Oh my gosh.
7: I mean, is this the stuff that she took me through? But I can say she never stepped out again. I never, right now, my wife read the Bible like every night. All night, all day, she's in the Word.
0: She changed her ways.
4: Looking for forgiveness, for sure.
0: Well, she is. She is looking for forgiveness. Yeah.
7: Very, very.
0: She's looking for forgiveness, Mel, but she probably wants forgiveness from you.
4: I want to ask again, why have you stuck around for this long, and do you really love her?
7: I love her, but I can't say that I'm in love with her because of what I found initially. I'm like, it's like you telling me you didn't even want my last name anymore. That really hurt me when I found that. And then she was like gone for like 4 months. She just left. It's still right today. Like I say, I can't show her no affection.
0: It was 30 years ago, Mel, and to me, listening to you, it feels like it was just yesterday.
4: I feel like you're still torturing yourself, Mel.
7: Yes.
0: Are you happy today, Mel? Are you happy? Are you glad you stayed in this marriage?
7: No.

0: I'm really not. My son is 31 years old right now, and he's at home with us. And I often tell him, son, the only reason why I'm still here is because of you, because he's still trying to get him a job and finish school.
1: Mel, I'm going to give you the same advice I would give any person, man, woman, whatever. You got to be happy, Mel. This is a very short life we live. This is a very short life.
2: We only get one run at this, Mel.
1: You get one, and you and your son... You know, I know you want to help your son, especially school and everything. Things are so expensive nowadays. We just talked about that. It's so hard to just live. No matter what, Mel, you need to be happy. The worst thing in life is regret, and you don't want to regret not living your life to the fullest. You know, I wonder how many couples stay together for the kids.
3: That's a whole other subject.
1: If you're somebody who stayed in a marriage unhappily because of your children, I would like to talk to you. 877-730-DCS1. Tap in or text. This is a whole different topic and a conversation we need to have. We'll be right back. Sponsored by T-Mobile.
4: Yo, what up?

0: I'm all the way up. 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I'm all the way up. I'm all the way up.
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2: There's something you're doing that is wasting 2 days out of your life every single year. I add that up, like in a lifetime. That's years that you're just throwing down the drain. I do it all the time. I'm going to tell you what it is and how you can avoid wasting this time next.
1: You need to wake up. 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
1: There is something that you are doing, okay, that is wasting up to 2 days, maybe more of your life every single year, and it's called a long goodbye.
2: Oh.
1: A long goodbye when you leave the family party.
2: The Irish goodbye.
1: I call it the Mexican goodbye. Is it an Irish goodbye too?
2: It's Irish also because, I mean, growing up in my house, it was 3 hours to just say bye.
1: Let me explain to you. You're saying, we're leaving now, okay? And you happen to be in one area of the home. And then you have to go to the next room. And you have to say, we're leaving to the people in that room. And then somebody in the kitchen says, take a plate with you. So you're like, let me go to the kitchen.
3: See, I don't, the more that we're talking about this, I don't know if it's like a cultural, like, you know, ethnic thing. Like, because it's like, my friend from the Midwest is like, they know it as the Midwest farewell.
1: The Midwest farewell? Producer Jack, do you concur?
4: Can confirm.
1: Okay, can't confirm. I just know this happened last weekend. I went to go visit family. And trying to say goodbye. And by the way, this is in the beginning of my neurovirus. Okay.
3: Oh my God.
1: So I'm not feeling good and I'm not exactly sure what's going on. And I'm trying to leave and I can't. I can't take a plate, do this, do that. And I'm like, I'm just trying to go home.
2: We're in a restaurant and there's probably, what, 25 of us? Yeah, it was a big family event, dude.
1: The restaurant was like, y'all need to leave. And it was a Mexican restaurant and they were trying to get us out of there.
2: I felt like they were pretty understanding.
1: Oh my God.
2: Because we moved from the table to the front lobby to in front of the doors.
1: The foyer.
2: Yeah, and then we went then out into the parking lot and then we finally went to the cars.
1: And we were in the cars. That was a whole other...
2: It was another hour.
1: What is behind the goodbyes? It's a feeling of not wanting to really leave. I just read this whole study. It's somewhat of a cultural thing. It's a family thing, Anthony. When you feel really close, you don't want to say goodbye. Here's the other end of that study. If you just want to leave quickly, you don't say goodbye at all. You just leave. You walk out the door and you don't say bye to anybody. And then later, like, what happened to you? Oh, no, I said bye.
2: I've been known to do that a couple times. I have a friend who does that constantly, and now I know he's saving 2 days a year of his life.
1: Well, I know who he is, and he's our boss, so we're not going to throw him.
2: He just disappears.
1: I'm not
2: going to
1: put him on blast.
3: You know, but he's also a little emotionally detached as well, too. He'll buy me a round of tequila shots and then disappear, leave me at a bar by myself.
1: Yeah. So there's the keys. If you want to leave early, you want to leave without the prolonged goodbye, just sneak out the back door. All right, we'll be right back after this. Sponsored by Kohl's.
0: 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Waking up, waking

0: nowadays, everybody wanna talk like they got something to say, but nothing comes out when they move their lips, just a bunch of gibberish. But I'm back like they forgot about Dre.
1: One of your favorite chicken joints is gonna have collectible, kind of like the movie theaters do.
2: Yep, collectible buckets.
1: Yeah, so, oh my gosh, fried chicken and collectibles, I'm down. Otto's got deets and food news. 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I am Dana Cortez.
3: DJ Automatic.
4: I go by Anthony A, a.k.a. Lil Latinx.
1: A recent study released by CNBC says the happiest couples don't go home and just watch TV. There's one thing they do, and then they watch TV. Physical activity.
2: Oh.
1: Yeah, so working
2: that
1: out.
2: That kind of physical activity?
1: It could be any kind of physical activity, Otto, and then you can watch TV, but there's a bunch of things you need to do besides just that. You can have interactive games, you can have get a hobby together, intimate conversation, but just going home and watching TV does not build a strong bond. There has to be something in between.
2: Not every
1: that.
2: Day.
1: No, Otto, not every day.
2: Because there's some days where I love to go home and just sit on the couch
1: You're right about that, honey. You're right about that. All right, what do we have for food news, DJ Automatic?
2: Maybe I can eat this. KFC is launching its first ever collectible chicken bucket.
1: Hello.
2: They're doing it with Supergirl. The movie's coming out.
1: Yes.
2: Yeah, and they've got meals that are going along with Supergirl, but the collectible chicken bucket is going to be of Superdog.
1: Superdog.
2: Superdog is Supergirl's companion.
1: I did not know that. Really?
2: Yep.
4: There we go, dude. Our

0: Gen Z and Gen Alpha heroes need emotional support animals. And I love it. I love it. Shout out to KFC for this.
1: Even our superheroes are sensitive. All right, Anthony A., what do we have for National Day?
0: All right, we're going to kick it off with National Forklift Safety Operator Day.
1: This is a big one. And
0: yes, and we also have National Donald Duck Day.
1: I can't talk like him. I wish I could. Donald Duck has one of the craziest voices in history. He's one of the most beloved Disney characters. He's right up there with Mickey. Mickey, Minnie, Donald, Daisy. No, come on. We've been to Daisy's house. She cooked for us. Remember at Disneyland?
2: I forgot about that.
1: She freaking cooked for us. You better put some respect on Daisy Duck.
0: Is Donald bigger than Goofy, though?
2: They're about the same to me.
1: I think so, too. I mean, for me personally, I love Stitch. Like, I just think he's so crazy. He's another one with a weird voice, but I just I love him. And I love Coco, Miguel.
0: Oh,
1: and I love
0: man.
1: Moana. And man, I really love a lot of Disney. Little Mermaid.
0: We'll wrap it up with National Best Friends Day.
2: Oh.
1: Shout out your best friend. Who's your best friend, Otto?
2: You.
1: You better say that. I was hoping you'd say that.
2: I didn't even think twice about that, yeah.
0: Nice, dude. Let's go, Automatic.
1: We're going to go home today and have some physical activity.
2: Most people don't get to do that with their best friend.
1: Hopefully not. Download the Dana Cota Show podcast, stream on demand. 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
6: This. Having insurance isn't the same as having State Farm. 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
2: Love Island. The new season is in full effect. So why are we talking about last season? Oh, my goodness. I got two words. Huda Mustafa. We'll get into it after Celebrity Birthdays, Anthony A.
3: All right, we have Michael J. Fox, Natalie Portman, and Johnny Depp all celebrating their birthday.
2: Okay, so Huda Mustafa's ex-boyfriend, Louis Russell, the mother of his child, Nicole Oliveira, she alleged in court that Huda tried to break into her L.A. apartment, and Huda was like, I didn't do that. Have you heard of Google and all of the cameras they have all over? They caught her trying to break into the mother of Lewis's house, her apartment.
3: Mm-mm.
2: Now, the surveillance footage has gone viral. TMZ is the first one that broke it. And, I don't think she's done with all the controversy. This is the people that Love Island wants on. That's why you watch it and you just get so into it. Because they're willing to go the extra.

0: mile to do whatever it takes to get to the
1: No, they're
0: event.
1: Just crazy. That's what it is.
2: Well, she was one of the more polarizing figures, and yeah, as you guys crazy. Can tell, not the brightest either. But I've bit into the bug, guys. I've got it. I've
1: You've taken
2: Kool-Aid.
1: On this season?
2: I am in to season 8. Heavily into it, dude.
1: Can we get an update then?
0: I told you last season, Anthony, you're like, I don't want to watch it. I told you it's crazy.
2: Mm-hmm. I didn't think investing an hour and a half of my life on season 1 was going to do it. But then Patrice didn't pick Sean, and she left him hanging. And then from that point on, I was instantly hooked.
0: Wait till Patrice tries to break into his ex's baby mama's house. All your Love Island updates right here. We'll be back after this. 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
1: From the Big O Tires Traffic Center in Rancho Cordova on eastbound Highway 50 before Hazel Avenue, it's a five-car crash. The three left lanes are blocked. Traffic is jammed up from before Sunrise Boulevard. That's traffic. I'm Joey Vlasny.
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I gotta set it, then I gotta go, and then I gotta get it, then I gotta blow, and then I gotta shut it. Any little thing and think that he be doing, cause it doesn't matter, cause I'm gonna then I'm gonna murder everything and anything about a boom, about a bing. I gotta do a lot of things to make it clear to a couple niggas that I always win, and then I gotta get it again and again and again.

0: 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We just sat down with him and had an in-depth conversation. Probably one of my favorite talks we've had in a long time.
1: I mean, we talked to him before, but this one was by far the best one.
0: And he talks about producing this next song. But there's something in the interview that I had no idea he was behind a song that Otto actually talked to him about. So check that out on the podcast. Search Dana Cortez Show.
1: But the most exciting thing for me is I got a new Little John drop.
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1: Hey, DJ Automatic, Dana Cortez. Is it all right if you guys play the Black Eyed Peas? Let's get it started. Let's bring it back to the good old times when I was just in my baby diapers, all right?
0: Woo.
1: Thank you.
0: It's the woo for me.
2: How am I not going
0: to
2: play that?
0: Oh, you have to. I don't know his name, but he's Baby Diaper Man. That's what I'm calling Baby Diaper Man. All right.

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0: If you missed your down in the DM, here it is.
1: All right, it's time for your down in the DM. We got Bryson on the line. His wife, Hannah, well, let me backtrack a little bit. They've been married 4 years. Now, Hannah, she travels a lot for work, right? She's on the road. Now, all of a sudden, Bryson sees this message come through from some man. Bryson says it doesn't look work-related at all to him, so go ahead and take him off hold. First question out the gate, Bryson, I got to ask is, what's in that message that makes you think she's linking up with him?
2: She sent him her number, and he said he called her tomorrow so they can decide where to meet.
3: Maybe it's for work.
4: Yeah, is she going to L.A. for work?
2: Yeah, she's going for work, but it just didn't feel right. Okay. She says, I'm crazy, and I shouldn't be looking through her phone.
1: Okay, you know what, Bryce? I'm going to tell you something. She got a little point there. Now, you want to do a down on the DM call because of one Instagram message. I have to ask, has she ever done anything else like this before? I mean, you guys have been married for 4 years.
2: Dana, if I'm wrong, I'll deal with it. I need to put my mind at ease. I can't stop thinking about it.

0: dude, I feel that, dude, bro. Then you're thinking about just like your wife, you know, was queen of the castle. Lot, and she's out there doing nasty things.
1: Oh,
0: on the internet,
1: come on. Now he's
0: taking his DMs from some dude.
1: Why would you even say that? He just said, my mind is racing, and you just made it like even worse by with the jerk move here. Come
0: yeah,
1: on.
0: You know what?
1: My Obviously, bad, this guy's okay. concerned.
2: My Why don't bad, you bro. Do it, Anthony? Why don't you be the one?
0: Yeah, yeah, I'll do it. I'll do this one. Yeah, my bad. I made that
3: I don't care really who does it. I just want to do something.
0: Okay. All right, man, I got you.
2: Okay, Bryson, you know what? Give me your wife's phone number. Give me Hannah's number, and we're going to make the call right
3: sure,
2: now.
3: Sure. Your number is... The guy is Nick on IG. I'm guessing it's Nick.
0: Okay, so I'm Nick, and me and your wife are meeting up while she's in L.A. for work?
3: That's right.
2: Okay, automatic dial it.
1: Here we go.
4: Hello, this is Hannah.
0: Hey, Hannah. It's Nick from Instagram. I wanted to catch up before you got to LA.
5: Is it going down? Find out next.

0: Is it going down in the DM? We're about to find out.
1: This is part two of today's Down in the DM, and Bryson hit us up, and he's really worked up because his woman, Hannah, is going out of town. It is for work, but there's some Instagram message coming through. There's a lot of suspect activity, and she's not being forthcoming with him.
2: She sent him her number, and he said he called her tomorrow.
3: Maybe it's for work.
4: Yeah, is she going to L.A. for work?
2: Yeah, she goes. She's going for work, but it just didn't feel right.
1: All right, so Anthony's pretending to be this guy, Nick. And we have Hannah on the line. So is this a work-related correspondence, or is it going down in the DM?
5: Hello, this is Hannah.
6: Hey, Hannah. It's Nick from Instagram. I wanted to catch up before you got to L.A. You don't want to meet up for dinner and drinks later?
5: Why would we go to dinner?
6: I mean, we don't have to go to dinner. We could do whatever you want.
5: Will your husband be joining us?
6: My husband? Yeah, I don't know if he's going to make it. I don't know.
5: Yeah, you said you would both meet us, that we'd be all meeting at the warehouse so we could finalize the materials. I'm not sure. I'm going to need this call to stop right now.
1: There's something going on here. There's some business of some sort. Bryson, your wife isn't cheating. Hannah, I apologize. This is Dana Cortez from the Dana Cortez Show, and your man Bryson, he's on the phone. Bryson, you got to talk to your wife right now, please, sir. What do you have to say to her?
2: Why wouldn't you give me a clear answer about the Instagram message?
5: You have the problem, not me. You cheated and I'm the bad guy? How does that work?
1: Hold on, Bryson. You cheated on your wife and we're calling her?
2: It was an accident.
4: Okay, so this is what's going on. He did something wrong and now he doesn't trust her because he messed up.
5: Okay, an accident, first of all, Bryson. And who the hell are you people? I'm on the radio?
1: Hannah, you are on the radio. Bryson said that you wouldn't answer him about the Instagram message, so he had us call. He said that he would deal with it if he's wrong, and he's obviously wrong.
2: I'm sorry. I shouldn't have done this, but you didn't have to pull all our business on the radio.
4: You called us.
5: Oh, you're kidding, right? You had them call me, and you're saying I'm putting all our business on the radio? Bryson!
2: Yeah, I know, but you didn't have to say all of that.
5: No, okay, you know what? I'm sorry. You need to stay at your brother's house for a while, okay? I'm going to need some...
2: Please, I could all do all these things. Okay, baby, I promise.
5: No,
2: I'm so sorry,
5: baby. No, I'm sorry. You know, I got to go. Bye.
1: You got to let her calm down. And then you need to apologize to her because I don't know what's going on with you, but she's not doing anything wrong.
2: I don't know why she wouldn't just tell me it was for work.
4: She's probably just trying to make you sweat, man, because, I mean, you're the one who did something wrong in the beginning, and she's probably still hurt about what you did.
1: No, stop. There's no accidental stepping out on your person, okay? It did not go down in the DM. This was the most odd, awkward down in the DM I think we've ever done, and I understand, though, why he feels that way. He thinks she's going to pay him back. And here's what she's doing.
7: Guilty conscience.
1: She wants to make him worry because he made her suffer. He made her suffer doing whatever it is he did. And he's not owning up to it. That, no, sir. Accident. You should be apologizing. You should be working on earning her trust. I guess I'm just upset because he did something bad and now he's thinking she's going to do it too. No, you need to apologize and make her feel better about herself and your relationship.
8: But isn't it a little petty on her part to, if she's going to forgive him, just forgive him? What he did was idiotic, but like, if you're going to forgive him, forgive him.
1: She
8: don't
1: did.
8: Be putting him through this and try to like
1: putting
8: make
1: him through
8: you
1: what?
8: Know.
1: He yeah, should no, be going through her
4: no,
1: stuff.
4: Now they're just going to go through this vicious cycle of you're cheating. No, you're cheating. No, cheating. And then it becomes, that's what the whole relationship becomes about. And
1: nobody's going through a cycle. If he would just let it go, she's let it go. She's not telling him because she's like, you should trust me. Why are you questioning me? I'm not the person who did something wrong. That's why she's behaving like that. It's not fair that his indiscretion is something that he can't deal with. And instead of, I'm sorry, it was an accident, that is
4: not
1: like
4: the best excuse.
1: Not once, twice. The man said, do you know how many times
4: he's like,
1: probably
4: I tripped
1: said,
4: and fell into her arms other parts of her.
1: Oh, my gosh. But I do understand why this couple is trying to make it work. Because we've built just about, I mean, Otto, I can't imagine. We've built everything together. I've built a great life with you.
4: That would be an expensive cheating.
1: That's I'm going to tell you right now, I have thought in my head, what would I do if something happened? Because I'm always worried no matter what. I mean, I trust you 99%, but there's that one little percent,
4: of
1: you
4: course,
1: know?
4: Of course, yeah. I mean,
1: and I always think to myself, if you did something, could I really walk away or should I? I think you got to make it work. I mean, have you ever thought about this? And this is a serious question.
4: I think everyone thinks about this.
1: If your partner stepped out on you, would you really leave or give it a try? Have you ever talked to them about it? I mean, kids, a home, everything you built. Could you just walk away?
4: Oof.

And have you had this happen? You stayed and you're glad you did because everything worked out. 877-730-DCS1. Tap in. Let's talk about it next. Sponsored by T-Mobile.

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2: We got to sit down with Little John and have a conversation. He's talking about being newly sober and the loss of his son as well. 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
3: We have some legendary actors. We have Michael J. Fox, Natalie Portman, and Johnny Depp all celebrating their birthday.
2: Wow, big B-days on that. All right. We sat down with Little John. And we talked about a lot of things, but really what was interesting was his sobriety. Because the shots guy is no longer drinking, but he's explaining to us at this moment that it helped him through the loss of his oldest child, his son, who he had himself when he was still a kid.
4: When I had my son, I was still trying to make it, you know, 1998. I hadn't even had a big, like, you know, I hadn't had any of the

0: success yet. And so it was a grind, and I'm more present for my daughter now. And then also I realized when I lost my son that I think God was giving me, he was slowing me down to get ready for my daughter, but he was also giving me my daughter to get ready for the loss of my son, because she's been able to be there for me and give me that innocence and that love, that extra love that I needed to give me and reason to live.
1: Yeah.
0: You know what
2: yes,
0: I mean?
2: When you,
0: and be happy.
2: When you talked about having your son and being young, I was 15 when I had my first daughter. Mm. I could relate to that so much.
0: Yeah.
2: It's not that you were a bad father, you just weren't the best father
0: right.
2: you could be.
0: Right.
2: When you get older.
0: You're still figuring it out.
2: You're still figuring it out on your own. How are you?
0: I'm good.
2: After, the loss of your son.
0: I mean, it's tough. You know, you lose someone, it's gonna hurt. It's gonna hurt. Yeah, it's gonna hurt. And it's like you literally just take it day by day. But, you know, through like the fans, so many people like reached out, showed me love. And it's just, you know, family's been right there with me and everybody's been supportive. And it's, you know, it's just, you gotta just take your time and get through it. And you let the grief hit you and you deal with it.
2: That's what I was going to say, because I've lost people that I love dearly. A child that was almost unimaginable. Is travel, is being on the road, is it cathartic? Is it helpful to you in a way, the fans' energy?
0: Well, it was really hard because we were like 3 or 4 months out from the tour when I lost him. And so it was critical stages of me having to finalize the music, get visuals and all of this stuff. And I had to be creative as I'm going through this.
2: Right.
0: And it was really, I say it on stage, like it was really tough to get to where I am right now. But it is therapy to like get in front of people and show them that I'm okay and them give me all this good energy back and to just be in front of, you know, be out here with Pitt, who I've known for 25 years. And it's definitely helpful to be out of here among other people and feel good energy.
3: We've had plenty of conversations with Little John. This was way different. Probably one of my favorite talks.
1: He's in a different space now.
3: He is. He's just so smart. You know, you have to be of a certain age to get this. But the old Chappelle skit, where he would speak like really, hi, my name is John and blah, blah. And then you go, yeah, like that really is. That's his persona. And this is who he is. And he has so many gems. We do talk to him a little bit about working with Donald Trump on The Apprentice. And he's very honest in how Trump behaved. If you are curious, you can listen to the Dana Cuerta Show podcast and also subscribe to our YouTube channel. It's up there as well. We'll be back with more right here, though, coming up. 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
2: I complained earlier, and it's something I don't like doing on the radio. I try to come in and be cheery, but last week, Otto, my husband here, and I had to run errands every single day after work. And I'm talking long errands where we get up at 3 a.m. and we weren't getting home till 3 or 4 o'clock during the day. And I'm trying to squeeze a workout in, food in, sleep.

0: somewhere in between there, work on the show and everything. And then I started thinking, hold on, you have to look at running errands differently. Pretend you're 15 and you just got your license and somebody forgot the bread. Oh, you could not tell me.
1: I'd be like, Dad, I'll go to the store.
0: Oh my
1: gosh. I'll go for you right now.
0: Oh my gosh.
1: You want me to go pick up your mail too?
0: You forgot the lettuce? I got you. I'll run down to the convenience store. I wanted to drive anywhere, anytime. I looked forward to it. Suddenly, I've just become bah humbug. What's wrong with me? Jaden. Exactly.
2: That was the best, dude. And you give all your friends rides, and you're the first one with a car, so you're overly excited. And at my family gathering, somebody always forgot something, so I was constantly the run to the grocery store boy.
1: Paper plates.
0: But here's the thing. You turn the radio up real loud, and you turn the window down. You want everybody to see you driving. That was like the best. That was the best ever.
1: I had this one job where I was a valet before I had my driver's license, and I used to do that all the time, too.
0: Otto, who in the world gave you a job without a driver's license?
1: He didn't even ask me for my driver's license.
0: Oh, my gosh.
1: He just hired me.
0: Somewhere I love going that I don't even have to necessarily need to be there, I will spend hours on end at TJ Maxx.
1: Oh,
0: I will
2: okay.
0: just go. When
2: she
0: I'm
2: will.
0: With Otto, he gets on my nerves because we go in for something. I'm like, I'm going to browse. Hurry up. Hurry up. So when he's out of town working, when he's DJing somewhere, he'll call me. He's like, what are you doing? I'm like, at TJ Maxx. He'll call me 3 hours later. He's like, what are you doing? I'm at TJ Maxx. I told you.
2: Is that an errand or is that leisure?
0: I consider it a leisurely errand.
1: That's like me taking Dana to Guitar Center.
0: Which, I can't stand going there.
1: Which I love. Oh, no. I love going to Guitar Center because I can talk new gear. I can try new gear out. I can, you know, talk to other fellow DJs and other musicians,
2: dude,
1: about things.
2: Those employees at Guitar Center can talk longer than my mom running into a friend at a grocery store.
0: Oh, my God. That's the worst.
1: I mean, remember that, just standing there in the aisle while your mom is just chatting away and you're like, can we get out of the grocery store,
0: God
1: please?
0: God forbid my grandmother run into a comadre. Gosh, nombre.
2: They can talk,
0: they do.
2: Man.
0: You know what I do when we go to Guitar Center? I wait in the car. I don't get to take too long.
1: See, at least I go into TJ Maxx with you.
0: Yeah, at least that. Oh my gosh. Where is somewhere you actually like going and hanging out, even though it might be considered an errand by other people? 877-730-DCS1. Tap in or text us. 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

0: 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Shakira's going to be at the SAP Center Friday night, Juneteenth, June 19th. 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
11: What I tell you about that dog? What I tell you about that dog? I told you the dog was hungry. I told you the dog was hungry. Told you the dog would bite. What I tell you, the dog would bite. I told you the dog would chase you. I told you the dog would chase you. Top Dog Law. You see what the dog doing? Do you understand how he moving? Do you see the marketing that the dog is doing? Do you see him on TV? Did you hear him on the radio? Did you see the challenge? That dog is hungry. Do you know the extent that he's willing to go to let y'all know? If you get into an accident, that you know exactly who to call. If you ever get hurt,

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on R&B. Stilo hanging out with you, and we've been talking about Shakira. She's going to be at the SAP Center coming up on Friday night, June 19th, and we have got your opportunity to win tickets right now. 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

right there on 102.5 KSFM, number one for hip-hop and R&B. If you missed a chance to win tickets to see Shakira, don't worry. Another opportunity coming your way at 3 o'clock. And don't worry, the winning ain't over with me. Ashanti, she's going to be at the venue at Thunder Valley. And we've got your chance to win tickets coming up in the 12 o'clock hour.

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1: 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Yeah. Number one for hip-hop and R&B.

B, we mentioned the winning ain't over. We've got your chance to see Ashanti. She's going to be at the venue at Thunder Valley coming up Saturday night, June 27th. And your chance to win tickets is coming up next hour. If

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0: Mr. Brody J. Cole on 102.5 KSFM, number one for hip-hop and R&B. Stilo hanging out with you here. Make sure you're following on Instagram. It's at D-Lo on the radio. And if you're trying to cop tickets to see Shakira, she's going to be at the SAP Center coming up June 19th. We've got another opportunity for you to win coming up in the 3 o'clock hour.
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It's a busy week, man. We got so much jumping off. We're so happy you tapped in. You're trying to grab tickets to see Shakira. She's going to be at the SAP Center coming up on Friday night, June 19th. That's Juneteenth. We've got another opportunity for you to win. My girl Tasha McKeon, she's going to have that keyword for your opportunity to get tickets in the 3 o'clock hour. She's

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3: What I tell you about that dog? What I tell you about that dog? I told you the dog was hungry. I told you the dog was hungry. Told you the dog would bite. What I tell you, the dog would bite. I told you the dog would taste it.

If you ever gave her

said one thing about the Knicks, and somehow President Donald Trump ended up questioning Stephen A. Smith's intelligence. Let's dive into your celebrity spill. So apparently President Donald Trump has some time this week. Now, after Stephen A. Smith joked about, you know, if the Knicks lost the NBA Finals, he should probably take some of that blame. Talking about President Donald Trump. Well, President Donald Trump responded by saying that Stephen A. Smith seems like a nice guy, but doesn't think that Stephen A. Smith has the IQ to be a president. Now, if you know Stephen A. Smith, you know that that man never has backed down from any type of argument in his life. And social media, child, immediately they started going crazy over President Donald Trump's comments, with some folks laughing and others saying that Trump just handed Stephen A. Smith a brand new topic for the next 6 months. Now, at this moment, Stephen A. Smith hasn't really unloaded the full clip quite yet, but if history tells anything, a response is probably loading and brewing somewhere, okay? Now, in other news, Offset was caught in a heated confrontation while out there in Monaco after witnesses claimed a chauffeur was getting a little way too aggressive with some women, right? Well, according to reports, the driver was allegedly grabbing women by the neck, pulling hair, trying to force people out of the vehicle. Well, Offset saw what was happening and immediately stepped in. Now, there's video showing him yelling at the driver, calling him out of his name, warning that if he puts another hand on any woman, that there was going to be a real problem. Now, no punches were thrown before the video ended, but Offset definitely made it clear where he stood. Listen, people can say a lot about Offset, but if what witnesses are saying is true, a lot of folks online are definitely giving Offset credit for stepping up and saying something, okay? And last but not least, it's been 9 years since SZA dropped the album Control. 9 years. And somehow that album still sounds fresh. I'm talking The Weeknd, Love Galore, Broken Clocks, Drew Barrymore, and the album wasn't just music. It was therapy with a beat. And if we're being honest, Control is one of those albums where everyone claims a different favorite song. And, you know, nobody's wrong. Music is medicine. And today, SZA's Control album is 9 years old. And that is your celebrity spill.

told you. Listen, I'm all about artists dropping brand new music and things like that, right? But for the longest time, we've seen Kodak Black's name, you know, in the headlines, and he's been, you know, having some issues, and I just want him to get the help that he needs. First and foremost, one time for all the Kodak Black fans. Yes, that town. Come on. 105 KSFM, Tasha McKee, hold you down till about 7 o'clock. And yes, I'm excited about it. He's a fun guy. I want him to get the help that he needs. But word on the street is that his new album is going to be dropping for June 12th. Are you ready for this, Sacramento? Read more on our IG page.

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2: There are some people that taught you some lessons in your life, and those people aren't even in your life anymore. Think about it. Somebody can leave your life and still leave you with lessons that you'll carry forever. Let's get into this Daily Dose right now with your girl, Tasha Makia, because we spend a lot of time mourning people who left, right? The friendships that ended, the relationship that ended, the job that ended, you know, the whole chapter that pretty much ended. But what if the goal was never for them to stay? What if their purpose in your life was to teach you something you couldn't have learned any other way? And I know it hurts. You're like, Tasha, that makes no sense because they hurt me. Well, sometimes hurtful lessons allow for you to be stronger, to set boundaries, to do things a little bit different than you did before you met these people. And some people, they're going to teach you confidence. They're going to teach you those boundaries like

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Well, I've learned some lessons when I look back, especially when you remove your emotion, because some people are a lifetime and some people are a lesson. And sometimes the lesson itself is the gift. 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You wouldn't be the person that you are today.

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1: Everybody playing your outfit, you know, the shoes, the photos, the videos. You might as well win these tickets for Shakira too, friend. We want to send you to see Shakira in San Jose on Friday, Juneteenth, courtesy of Live Nation. Grab the keyword pretty, because that's what you're going to be looking so damn pretty, and text it in to 916-909-1025.

at R&B. That's right. We are 102.5 KSFM. And hopefully today is a beautiful day for you, friend. It's always a great day to be great, right? Okay. Now, if you missed on the keyword from my girl Shakira, SAP Center, San Jose, Friday, June 19th. I don't know what you was doing, but I do got that keyword coming up in about, let's say, 6 minutes. All right. In the meantime, Chris

Crazy, right? Come on, Sacramento. It's 102.5 KSFM. And let me tell you something. A Shakira concert is one of those nights where everybody's going to come outside looking extra good, okay? And we want you to be there, too. So grab the keyword pretty and text it to 916-909-1025 Sacramento. Your keyword this hour is pretty. Text it and good luck.

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said one thing about the Knicks, and somehow President Donald Trump ended up questioning Stephen A. Smith's intelligence. Let's dive into your celebrity spill. So apparently President Donald Trump has some time this week. Now, after Stephen A. Smith joked about, you know, if the Knicks lost the NBA Finals, he should probably take some of that blame. Talking about President Donald Trump. Well, President Donald Trump responded by saying that Stephen A. Smith seems like a nice guy, but doesn't think that Stephen A. Smith has the IQ to be a president. Now, if you know Stephen A. Smith, you know that that man never has backed down from any type of argument in his life. And social media, child, immediately they started going crazy over President Donald Trump's comments, with some folks laughing and others saying that Trump just handed Stephen A. Smith a brand new topic for the next 6 months. Now, at this moment, Stephen A. Smith hasn't really unloaded the full clip quite yet, but if history tells anything, a response is probably loading and brewing somewhere, okay? Now, in other news, Offset was caught in a heated confrontation while out there in Monaco after witnesses claimed a chauffeur was getting a little way too aggressive with some women, right? Well, according to reports, the driver was allegedly grabbing women by the neck, pulling hair, trying to force people out of the vehicle. Well, Offset saw what was happening and immediately stepped in. Now, there's video showing him yelling at the driver, calling him out of his name, warning that if he puts another hand on any woman, that there was going to be a real problem. Now, no punches were thrown before the video ended, but Offset definitely made it clear where he stood. Listen, people can say a lot about Offset, but if what witnesses are saying is true, a lot of folks online are definitely giving Offset credit for stepping up and saying something, okay? And last but not least, it's been 9 years since SZA dropped the album Control. 9 years. And somehow that album still sounds fresh. I'm talking The Weeknd, Love Galore, Broken Clocks, Drew Barrymore, and the album wasn't just music. It was therapy with a beat. And if we're being honest, Control is one of those albums where everyone claims a different favorite song. And, you know, nobody's wrong. Music is medicine. And today, SZA's Control album is 9 years old. And that is your celebrity.

performance, my girl be just popping out looking damn good. And she wound up, you know, pretty much recapping the whole game and the performance and how the Knicks, you know, how they did and how this Wednesday, tomorrow, she wants everybody to jump on her Instagram Live, right? Everybody tell your friends and tell their friends and jump on Instagram Live with your girl Cardi B because she wants to do a huge, huge prayer. Are you down for that? Text down the number one for hip-hop and R&B by request, Don Toliver, E8.

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4: All right, Sacramento, looking at slowdowns on 5 both directions on the approach to Garden Highway. Cap City Freeway tough in both directions on the approach to Cal Expo. 99 southbound, very typically backed up, but we're seeing it. Southbound 99, so 50 toward Florin. With Sacramento traffic, I'm Tiffany Whitstrom.
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6: 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I'm Dr. Harini Bhatt, host of Hidden History. Every Monday, I go where history gets mysterious. Vanished civilizations, doomsday prophecies, paranormal phenomena, and events that science still can't fully explain. On Hidden History, I treat these moments like open case files. 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
2: In Sacramento, you ride through Old Town, already tough on parts of 50, Cap City, freeway heavy on both directions on the approach to Cal Expo. Your Safeway reliable route is 80 through North Sacramento, which looks very good right now. No big backups at all. 5 heavy north to Natomas. With Sacramento traffic, I'm Tiffany Wittstrom.
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